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We up.

0: Chris Brown, Migos, Tim's, Lil Twist, and then at 8 o'clock is We Up's Top 5 at 8. So make sure you keep it locked right here. It's We Up.
1: Damn, Shanique, what's wrong with you this morning?
2: Sometimes you literally come in here and you be on your man period and you act like you have a mangina. And wow. Today was a day that was going on. Man, you were on 125,000. I mean, you tried to fight Shawty in the parking lot. Shawty said you took your shirt off and you started acting like He-Man and Hulk Hogan.
3: I mean,
2: maybe it was too much testosterone in the gym yesterday. I don't know. But fall back, homie.
1: You know, that's a good storyline. You should actually produce that. Where did all that come
3: outside
1: from?
3: Outside in the parking garage at 6:45. You can't tell nobody where to sit. Okay, man.
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Obvious, his Give On, Jezebel. Keep it locked right here. It's We Up.

0: Well,
1: number one for hip hop and R&B 103.1. That was Hot Block J Mo featuring Ja Keys. It's called I Will. Here's Tim's. What you need? Keep it locked right here. It's We Out.

Hold on. Don't laugh. You can recording. I can hear you.

0: So, Nicki, what's wrong with you this morning?
1: Sometimes you literally come in here and you be on your man period and you act like you have a mangina. And today was a day that was going on. You were on 125,000. I mean, you tried to fight Shawty in the parking lot. Shawty said you took your shirt off and you started acting like He-Man and Hulk Hogan. I mean, maybe it was too much testosterone in the gym yesterday. I don't know. But fall back, homie.
0: You know, that's a good story. You should actually produce that. Where did all that come
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and get this thing started. Coming in at number 5 is Drake with that Too Hard for Radio, Tennessee Valley. Make sure you keep it locked right here. It's We Out.

0: sorry, Nick. What's wrong with you this morning?
1: Sometimes you literally come in here and you be on your man period, and you act like you have a mangina. And today was a day that was going on. You were on 125,000. I mean, you tried to fight Shawty in the parking lot. Shawty said you took your shirt off and you started acting like He-Man and Hulk Hogan. I mean, maybe it was too much testosterone in the gym yesterday. I don't know. But fall back, homie.
0: You know, that's a good story, though. You should actually produce that. Where did all that come
2: outside
0: from?
2: Outside in the parking garage at 6:45, said, "You can't tell nobody where to sit." Okay, man.
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0: Number one for hip hop and R&B 103.1. That was 50 Cent featuring Leon Thomas. No One Told Us. His Pressure Babe. G Accession. Keep it locked right here. It's We Got.
1: It's the Mississippi. She down in the country, turned up by side with a whole lot of money.

0: We out.
1: Damn, Shanique, what's wrong with you this morning?
2: Sometimes you literally come in here and you be on your man period and you act like you have a mangina. And wow. Today was a day that was going on. Man, you were on 125,000. I mean, you tried to fight Shawty in the parking lot. Shawty said you took your shirt off and you started acting like He-Man and Hulk Hogan.
3: I mean,
2: maybe it was too much testosterone in the gym yesterday. I don't know. But fall back, homie.
1: You know, that's a good story. Should actually produce that. Where did all that come
3: outside
1: from?
3: Outside in the parking garage at 6:45. You can't tell nobody where to sit. Okay, man.
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0: Shanique, what's wrong with you this morning?
1: Sometimes you literally come in here and you be on your man period and you act like you have a mangina. And today was a day that was going on. You were on 125,000. I mean, you tried to fight Shawty in the parking lot. Shawty said you took your shirt off and you started acting like He-Man and Hulk Hogan. I mean, maybe it was too much testosterone in the gym yesterday. I don't know. But fall back, homie.
0: You know, that's a good story. You should actually produce that. Because where did all that come
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0: from?
2: Outside in the parking garage at 6:45. 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

0: Sonic, what's wrong with you this morning?
1: Sometimes you literally come in here and you be on your man period and you act like you have a mangina. And today was a day that was going on. You were on 125,000. I mean, you tried to fight Shawty in the parking lot. Shawty said you took your shirt off and you started acting like He-Man and Hulk Hogan. I mean, maybe it was too much testosterone in the gym yesterday. I don't know. But fall back, homie.
0: You know, that's a good story, man. You should actually produce that. Where did all that come
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0: from?
2: 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Okay, man.
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10: Hey, whoa. 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

0: damn, Shanique, what's wrong with you this morning?
1: Sometimes you literally come in here and you be on your man period and you act like you have a mangina. And today was a day that was going on. You were on 125,000. I mean, you tried to fight Shawty in the parking lot. Shawty said you took your shirt off and you started acting like He-Man and Hulk Hogan. I mean, maybe it was too much testosterone in the gym yesterday. I don't know. But fall back, homie.
0: You know, that's a good story, though. You should actually produce that. Where did all that come
2: outside
0: from?
2: Outside in the parking garage at 6:45, say, you can't tell nobody where to sit. I said, okay, man.
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0: Sonic, what's wrong with you this morning?
1: Sometimes you literally come in here and you be on your man period and you act like you have a mangina. And today was a day that was going on. You were on 125,000. I mean, you tried to fight Shawty in the parking lot. Shawty said you took the shirt off and you started acting like He-Man and Hulk Hogan. I mean, maybe it was too much testosterone in the gym yesterday. I don't know. But fall back, homie.
0: You know, that's a good story. You should actually produce that. Where did all that come
2: outside
0: from?
2: Outside in the parking garage at 6:45. Say, you can't tell nobody where to sit. I said, okay, man.
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0: Sonic, what's wrong with you this morning?
1: Sometimes you literally come in here and you be on your man period and you act like you have a mangina. And today was a day that was going on. You were on 125,000. I mean, you tried to fight Shawty in the parking lot. Shawty said you took your shirt off and you started acting like He-Man and Hulk Hogan. I mean, maybe it was too much testosterone in the gym yesterday. I don't know. But fall back, homie.
0: You know, that's a good story. You should actually produce that. Where did all that come
2: outside
0: from?
2: Outside in the parking garage at 6:45, you can't tell nobody where to sit. I said, okay, man.

0: Damn, Shanique, what's wrong with you this morning?
1: Sometimes you literally come in here and you be on your man period and you act like you have a mangina. And today was a day that was going on. You were on 125,000. I mean, you tried to fight Shawty in the parking lot. Shawty said you took your shirt off and you started acting like He-Man and Hulk Hogan. I mean, maybe it was too much testosterone in the gym yesterday. I don't know. But fall back, homie.
0: You know, that's a good story. You should actually produce that. Because where did all that come
2: outside
0: from?
2: Outside in the parking garage at 6:45, said, "You can't tell nobody where to sit." Okay, man.
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1: Sometimes you literally come in here and you be on your man period and you act like you have a mangina. And today was a day that was going on. You were on 125,000. I mean, you tried to fight Shawty in the parking lot. Shawty said you took your shirt off and you started acting like He-Man and Hulk Hogan. I mean, maybe it was too much testosterone in the gym yesterday. I don't know. But fall back, homie.
0: You know, that's a good story. You should actually produce that. Because where did all that come
2: outside
0: from?
2: Outside in the parking garage at 6:45. Said, you can't tell nobody where to sit. I said, okay, man. 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

0: 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Nick, what's wrong with you this morning?
1: Sometimes you literally come in here and you be on your man period and you act like you have a mangina. And today was a day that was going on. You were on 125,000. I mean, you tried to fight Shawty in the parking lot. Shawty said you took your shirt off and you started acting like He-Man and Hulk Hogan. I mean, maybe it was too much testosterone in the gym yesterday. I don't know. But fall back, homie.
0: You know, that's a good story. 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Where did all that come
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2: 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I said, okay, man.
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0: This word on the streets news, and we gotta talk about Chris Brown. It seems that Chris Brown has scored a legal victory. Now it seems that the information regarding the assault case against Rihanna will be kept from being in court documents as far as this is concerned. Now, $90 million is what this former housekeeper wants from Chris Brown.
1: What?
0: Yes, yes, yes.
1: Yeah.
0: That is a lot of money. Now, it's being said that he had already gave her about $40,000 some time ago. But I guess they boosted her up and she wants a lot of money. Now, this was a shepherd. They're saying allegedly mauled her, biting her face, her legs, and ripping 3 to 4 inches of skin off of her arm.
1: Oh, no, I would have needed $400 for each bite.
0: Oh, okay. Well, she want a whole lot of money, and I do believe she's going to walk away with something more than that $40,000. Oh, those are extreme bites from a pet. In other news, let's get into it. Rick Ross is defending his honor about his jet that 50 Cent was trying to figure out what had happened to.
2: For the ones who want to know where my jet at, I obviously didn't get the memo. It's being updated with Starlink. You know what Starlink is? Yeah, that's the $500,000 Wi-Fi. Yeah, that's where my jet at. And I chose to fly commercial to Colombia to go party with

0: JaySandersUSA.com.
1: I'm Shane Cummins, a real client of 855 Jay Sanders. We were on 285. I was in the back seat of the car. My fiance was in the front seat of the car, and my stepmother was actually driving. A truck driver actually like fell asleep and swiped us. And the car spun around a few times. I injured my neck in several places. My wife had various injuries as well. My stepmother, she had injuries. I had Julian. They had other lawyers. So I believe my stepmother got like $10,000. My wife got like $17,000, and I got $330,000. And I wasn't even driving. I was in the back seat. So thank you, Jay Sanders.
2: $330,000. I did. And listen, Julian has helped so many of my cousins and family members and friends over the years. So many people. Julian, go ahead. You write real quick.
3: I'm Jay Sanders. And choosing the right lawyer matters. 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
14: Yeah, I kind of put the cup down for a minute, but honestly, it ain't nobody's business what's in my cup, what's in your cup, what's in their cup. 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
15: So whatever the hell was in my cup, the only reaction I did was got more popular, more successful, did a lot more things that I've ever done. I probably should pick that cup back up.
16: I'm sitting here looking at Keisha like, do you love me? Do you love me not?

0: BB, did I win yesterday?
1: No.
0: Why is it every time I ask did I win, you tell me no? But I think
1: because
0: I did.
1: Because more than likely, it's always a no.
0: Damn. Man, call and see if you can beat me today. 1-844-986-4562. It's y'all jogging the streets morning takeover.

0: That is incorrect. He's already dead.
1: Stupid ass.
0: All right. Tiffany, what artist has a song called Pretty Wings?
2: Pretty Wings. Oh, Pretty Wings. Pretty Wings. Maxwell.
0: Yes. Okay. Whew, yeah. He's about to make me wear. Okay. All right. So, Jack, which singer or band has won the most Grammy Awards for Best R&B Song? Is it A, Alicia Keys, B, Stevie Wonder, or C, Beyonce?
3: Which singer? What? Oh, I know that. Beyonce.
0: Two. All right. I'm sorry, Tiffany. Jack don't want her.
2: I figured that. Hooray.
3: Hooray.
0: You got any shout-outs this morning, Tiffany?
2: I do have a shout-out to my dog, Francesca, and the Dupree family.
0: All right. Thank you so much for calling, and we appreciate you for tuning in on the app, okay?
2: Thank you.
0: All right.
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1: Hello, this is Brother Mel with the Westside Church of Christ in Leeds, Alabama. The sermon for this Sunday morning will be taken from St. John chapter 14. The verses are 1 through 3. St. John chapter 14. The verses are 1 through 3. We're going to use for a subject, reasons why I want to go to heaven. Reasons why I want to go to heaven. Meaning heaven is a prepared place for a prepared people. This Sunday morning at Westside Church of Christ in Leeds, Alabama, reasons why I want to go to heaven. Think about it. I'm Brother Melvin.
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0: what's happening in the ATL.
1: A Georgia family says a man with an AR-15 rifle racially targeted their family gathering.
2: A family reunion in Leesburg, Georgia turned into a terrifying scene after relatives say a man allegedly targeted them in what they believe was a racially motivated attack. According to the Lee County Sheriff's Office, deputies responded to reports of an active shooting on Autumn Leaf Drive Sunday night after what officials described as a verbal altercation. Family members say they had gathered to celebrate their grandmother's birthday when a car drove by and a passenger, later identified as Jeffrey Tyler Kinzer, allegedly began yelling racial slurs at the group. Witnesses say the man drove off and the family contacted the authorities, but just minutes later, they say he came back. According to the family, Kinzer returned wearing body armor and carrying an AR-15 style rifle. Around 20 children and older adults were home when gunfire erupted. Ramel Green, a Marine veteran and family member, said people immediately began trying to protect one another as shots were fired. Ramel says he returned fire to defend the women and children who were there. According to the Lee County Sheriff's Office, Kinzer was shot and injured before being taken into custody. After being cleared at the hospital, he was booked into Lee County Jail and charged with aggravated assault. Investigators say additional charges are expected.
1: Very sad news to have to report. I just can't imagine having a family reunion and it being interrupted and gunfire like that. Prayers up for that family. Moving right along, Ludacris will perform two free concerts during the World Cup at Centennial Park.
3: The Grammy Award winner will have two free concerts during the tournament. The first is at Centennial Olympic Park on July 14th. The second is at Piedmont Park on July 19th. We can't stress this enough, it's free. So make sure you check that out. And the free events tie into Atlanta's role as a host city. Love to see that.
1: Luda! And the Olympic Cauldron is moving back to Centennial Olympic Park. 30 years after the 1996 Summer Olympics, the Olympic Cauldron is getting a new home.
4: Right now, the cauldron sits on Summer Hill on Hank Aaron Drive. The tower and Olympic Rings Bridge will not be moved. Georgia State says once the cauldron is relocated, the flame tower will be enhanced to celebrate the legacy of the Olympics.
1: Georgia State University announced it will relocate the cauldron from the Olympic Flame Tower on Hank Aaron Drive to Centennial Olympic Park in collaboration with civil rights icon and former Atlanta mayor Andrew Young and UGA football star and lawyer Billy Payne. And make a note, the 285 road closure will start tonight at 9 p.m. until Saturday morning between MLK and Cascade. That's exits 7 through 9. So be on the lookout and figure out

0: out another route. And finally, Baddies Gone Wild Columbia and Bad Boys Columbia auditions take place tomorrow with Clarissa Shields, King Harris, DDG, and India Love as judges. All right, so if you want to be down, get down.
1: Baddie Gone Wild, she a Baddie Gone Wild, she a Baddie Gone Wild.
0: Subscribe to the Zeus Network and follow the Zeus Network Baddies for more info. 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

0: and Penny Brown Reynolds. Faith without works is dead. And in Georgia, we must work to stand up and protect our right to vote. I'm a pastor, an attorney, and a judge. I was the first black woman to serve as top lawyer to a Georgia governor. I'm Penny Brown Reynolds, and when I'm Secretary of State, nobody will be above the law. I will not back down to Donald Trump or anyone trying to take away our right to vote. As an attorney, this is not new to me. I will meet this moment at the courthouse steps if I have to. This is what I was built for. And Georgia, I'm ready right now. I'm Penny Brown Reynolds, asking for your vote for Secretary of State. Vote by June 16th.
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0: 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Lachey B in the midday with you on a fun Friday. Yes, I am sounding a little different. I have been under the weather the past few days and just trying to push through it. So we'll get through today together. You got me until 2. Go ahead and get at me. 837-1031. 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If you are celebrating a birthday on today, June the 12th, then happy birthday to you. 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It's We Up.
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0: Lachey B is now in the midday from 10 a.m. to 2 p.m. Tune in middays for a lot of fun, laughter,
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0: That's new music. It is a new music Friday. Drake, Shebang. 103.1, your number one station for hip hop and R&B with Young Jack and the Streets Morning Takeover. And speaking of today and the weekend, I've got a weekend rundown coming up inside the 11 o'clock hour. Some things that you can do with your family this weekend locally. Let's chat it up on the way. Lashay B in the midday.
1: Hello, this is Brother Mel with the Westside Church of Christ in Leighton, Alabama. The sermon for this Sunday morning will be taken from St. John chapter 14. The verses are 1 through 3. St. John chapter 14. The verses are 1 through 3. We're going to use for a subject, reasons why I want to go to heaven. Reasons why I want to go to heaven. Meaning heaven is a prepared place for a prepared people. This Sunday morning at Westside Church of Christ in Leighton, Alabama, reasons why I want to go to heaven. Think about it. I'm Brother Melvin.
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3: She ain't even all that.

if it does what our local meteorologists are saying it is said to do. I know the plan is for me to be the featured DJ for Happy Health. I love the good people at Happy Health. I think they've expanded from Huntsville to Decatur as well.

Juneteenth celebration tomorrow. It starts at noon and it's going to last until 4 p.m. It's supposed to be a poolside party, so we'll see how things play with that again with the weather. And while we're in Athens, After Five is going on today. And that's a family event put on by the city that's free. I have yet to attend one, but since it started a couple of years ago, it has been getting really good feedback and people have been loving it. I know my parents have attended a few and had nothing but absolutely great things to say about it. That's going to be weather permitting too, but you can expect live music, games for kids, food trucks, and more. If Mother

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eyes and stand me now. 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Be letting it go, I said about these niggas. I don't wanna hang with them, they don't have no business.

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0: As always, another bum old school mix powered by one of the best to do it, DJ Chief Rocka. With Shay B in the midday, give me about 4 minutes and we'll get back to the music on We Up.
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0: Future and Tyla, Game Time. That song is actually one of many songs that's the soundtrack for FIFA 2026. Of course, it is being played in Atlanta, Georgia this year. Pretty cool. Coming up inside the 1 o'clock hour, we'll get back to the music. Plus, if you missed the weekend rundown, I've got a recap of that coming up on the way on your number one station, Lachey B, in the midday.
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3: Oh my God, Jesse, can I try on your glasses?

it does what our local meteorologists are saying it is set to do. I know the plan is for me to be the featured DJ for Happy Health. I love the good people at Happy Health. I think they've expanded from Huntsville to Decatur as well. They

Juneteenth celebration tomorrow. It starts at noon and it's going to last until 4 p.m. It's supposed to be a poolside party, so we'll see how things play with that, again, with the weather. And while we're in Athens, After Five is going on today. And that's a family event put on by the city that's free. I have yet to attend one, but since it started a couple of years ago, it has been getting really good feedback and people have been loving it. I know my parents have attended a few and had nothing but absolutely great things to say about it. That's going to be weather permitting too, but you can expect live music, games for kids, food trucks, and more.

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And don't forget, if you have a local event that you would like highlighted, hit your girl up.

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1: You're talking the Streets Morning Takeover. We're asking our listeners, are you willing to date a man that's still in his building stage of figuring out his life?
2: Yes, I am. I actually married a man 7 years younger than me, and we had been together for 3 months, and he was very much in his building stage, and I was already pretty much built.
3: I've been with a man for the last 4 years. He was married, and for the past 4 years, he's promised to me, we'll get in the house before Christmas. We've been living out of hotels. I lost my car, lost my job. I've gone to jail over this man in his building stage. He's 50.
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1031, we are number one for hip hop and R&B, home of the streets, morning takeover. What's good, Tennessee Valley? Friday afternoon, we done made it. Hey, commercial free music continues. 256-837-1031. Make sure you get that request in. I got some Glow on the Way Tim's coming up. Isaiah Rashad, Don Tolliver. Also got a couple of tracks for New Music Friday. 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Hey, let's keep it going with this song that's headed to number one this week. It's my man French Montana with Ever Since You Left Me, is We Up.

0: deals. We can go bottle for bottle in this joint. Strip club stunt, I'ma stunt hard. 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He Mr. Get It Done. I'm Mrs. One of One. Fall in love every time we link. He got me sprung.com.
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0: 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Get ready for the Juneteenth celebration. The Giles County branch of NAACP is inviting you to join them for their annual Juneteenth celebration that's going down Sunday, June the 21st from 3 to 8 p.m. It's all popping off at the WB Savage in Pulaski, Tennessee. 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For more info, hit them up at 931-347-7755. 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
2: You're talking to Streets Morning Takeover. We're asking our listeners, are you willing to date a man that's still in his building stage of figuring out his life?
3: Yes, I am. I actually married a man 7 years younger than me, and we had been together for 3 months, and he was very much in his building stage, and I was already pretty much built.
4: 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We've been living out of hotels. 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
4: 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That's right. It appears these social media companies knew they had been causing serious harm to kids, but have done little to stop it. If your teen has been harmed by social media like Instagram, Facebook, Snapchat, TikTok, or YouTube, then you

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0: 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That's at Shebang. I see Drake is taking over radio once again. Hey, check it out. Comedy Before Calls is going down this weekend, June the 14th, on Sunday at 5 o'clock at the Ryan Amphitheater. 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Take a look at this weekend weather. We're looking for a high 90 today, a 70% chance of rain with the low of 71 tonight. And then Saturday, isolated thunderstorms, 30% with the high of 90 with the low of 70. And then Sunday, we got a 60% chance of scattered thunderstorms with the high of 85 with the low of 70 for Sunday. I got more music on the way, 256-837-1031. Get that request in. Future LMA Tory Lanez all coming up as we up.
1: Everybody wants the finished version, the man who already made it, already stable, already got it together, but nobody talks about the process.
2: You're talking to Streets Morning Takeover. We're asking our listeners, are you willing to date a man that's still in his building stage of figuring out his life?
3: Yes, I am. I actually married a man 7 years younger than me, and we had been together for 3 months, and he was very much in his building stage, and I was already pretty much built.
4: I've been with a man for the last 4 years. He was married, and for the past 4 years, he's promising me, we'll get in the house before Christmas. We've been living out of hotels. I lost my car, lost my job. I've gone to jail over this man in his building stage. He's 50.
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As the Tory Lanez with Aggression on Saturn on your favorite stage for hip hop and R&B. Hey, the R&B tour is getting ready to hit the road. Usher with my man Chris Breeze is going down to Protector Stadium in Birmingham on July the 28th. You can get those tickets right now at Ticketmaster.com. Go ahead and cop them before they gone, all right? More music for you. Kalani, Usher on the way, LMA coming up. And right now, it's Mike Clark Jr. with Cups in the Air. We up.

0: 1031, we are number one for hip-hop and R&B. New Mix of Friday. That's Hurricane Wisdom along with Chance the Rapper with Barbie Doll. New joints have dropped out. You might want to put your ear on over the weekend. Hot Boy had released Cut the Fan on 2. Jim Jones has a new album out, The Landlord. Also, Bliss, Labor of Love. Kodak Black has released music, Kodak the Blessing. And earlier this week, Conway the Machine released a mixtape with DJ Wu Kid. I heard you paint houses, so make sure you check out those joints over the weekend. 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
2: You're talking the Streets Morning Takeover. We're asking our listeners, are you willing to date a man that's still in his building stage of figuring out his life?
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0: everyone. We are number one for hip-hop and R&B. Home of the Streets Morning Takeover. That's their Luda will pull over. Check it out, parents. You got a student that will be attending Providence Elementary School for the upcoming school year. They invite you to the picnic with the principal. It's going down July the 24th from 12 to 3 p.m. for food, fun, and fellowship. Plus, you get a chance to meet and greet the new principals for the upcoming school year. Don't forget to bring your lawn chairs and blankets. And that's all going down July the 24th. Hey, take a look at this rainy weekend. We're looking for a low of 71 tonight, 50% chance of rain. Tomorrow, 30% are isolated thunderstorms with a high of 90 with a low of 70 for your Saturday night. Then Sunday, 60% chance of scattered thunderstorms with a high of 85 with a low of 67 Sunday night. 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
2: You're talking the Streets Morning Takeover. We're asking our listeners, are you willing to date a man that's still in his building stage of figuring out his life?
3: Yes, I am. I actually married a man 7 years younger than me, and we had been together for 3 months, and he was very much in his building stage, and I was already pretty much built.
4: I've been with a man for the last 4 years. He was married, and for the past 4 years, he's promising me, we'll get in the house before Christmas. We've been living out of hotels. I lost my car, lost my job. I've gone to jail over this man in his building stage. He's 50.
5: Hello, this is Brother Mel with Westside Church of Christ in Leighton, Alabama. The sermon for this Sunday morning will be taken from St. John chapter 14. The verses are 1 through 3. St. John chapter 14. The verses are 1 through 3. We're going to use for a subject, reasons why I want to go to heaven. Reasons why I want to go to heaven. Meaning heaven is a prepared place for a prepared people. This Sunday morning at Westside Church of Christ in Leighton, Alabama, reasons why I want to go to heaven. Think about it. I'm Brother Melvin.
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1: 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The Streets Morning Takeover with Young Cha, Shawty Shawty, and Miss Shanika. From 6 to 9,
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0: 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Wrap it up, non-stop music. Get ready to get your weekend started. It's that 5 o'clock traffic jam is coming up next.
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2: Just like in the Streets Morning Takeover, we're asking our listeners, are you willing to date a man that's still in his building stage of figuring out his life?
3: Yes, I am. I actually married a man 7 years younger than me, and we had been together for 3 months, and he was very much in his building stage, and I was already pretty much built.
4: 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He was married, and for the past 4 years, he's promising me, we'll get in the house before Christmas. We've been living out of hotels. I lost my car, lost my job. I've gone to jail over this man in his building stage. He's 50.
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1: You're talking the Streets Morning Takeover. We're asking our listeners, are you willing to date a man that's still in his building stage of figuring out his life?
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2: 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Yeah. Yeah. Yeah. Yeah. Yeah. Yeah. Yeah. Yeah. Yeah. Yeah.

0: I said Chris Breezy with Obvious, Get Me Up Out of Here. 808 is in the building. He got your shout outs. 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He got the top five at 8. 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That's the number. 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You know what it is. It's We Up. Hey.
1: Everybody wants the finished version, the man who already made it, already stable, already got it together, but nobody talks about the process.
2: You're talking to Streets Morning Takeover. We're asking our listeners, are you willing to date a man that's still in his building stage of figuring out his life?
3: Yes, I am. I actually married a man 7 years younger than me, and we had been together for 3 months, and he was very much in his building stage, and I was already pretty much built.
4: 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He was married. And for the past 4 years, he's promising me, we'll get in the house before Christmas. We've been living out of hotels. I lost my car, lost my job. I've gone to jail over this man in his building stage. 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

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Home of the Streets Morning Takeover with my man Young Jock. What it do? Huntsville, Decatur, Athens, Muscle Shoals, Florence, Sheffield, Tuscumbia, Moulton, Town Creek, Cortland, Leighton, Hillsboro,

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Coming up this hour, I got Zeddy Wheel, Drake, Cardi B, Coi Leray, Breezy, DJ Khaled. But first,

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0: We are the Mississippi. She down in the country, turned up.

Number one for hip hop and R&B 103.1. That was Pressure Babe, Jig Session. Here's Zeddy Wheel featuring YK Niece. There it is. Keep it locked right here. It's We Out.

0: 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Damn.
1: 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I'm pretty excited to tell you that when I'm riding around with my clients looking at houses, we always listen to DJ 808 from 103.1 We Up.

Roslyn French, Boo Williams, Shay Moore, a.k.a. Fatty, Tina Brown, Ray Jones, Antonio Picasso, Anna Vernon, and my man Eric Stovall. Happy birthday! Comedy for a Cause is coming to the Orion Amphitheater right here in Huntsville on Sunday, June the 14th at 5 p.m.

0: want the finished version, the man who already made it, already stable, already got it together, but nobody talks about the process.
1: You're talking to Streets Morning Takeover. We're asking our listeners, are you willing to date a man that's still in his building stage of figuring out his life?
2: Yes, I am. I actually married a man 7 years younger than me, and we had been together for 3 months, and he was very much in his building stage, and I was already pretty much built.
3: I've been with a man for the last 4 years. He was married, and for the past 4 years, he's promising me, we'll get in the house before Christmas. We've been living out of hotels. I lost my car, lost my job. I've gone to jail over this man in his building stage. He's 50. Please, honey.
4: The reason many of us hate insurance companies is because some of them act like bullies. I'm John Morgan of Morgan & Morgan. I've been dealing with these creatures my whole career. Whether it's a workers' comp claim, an auto accident, or a nursing home or medical mishap, the playbook is often the same. Deny and delay. We became the largest injury firm in America for a reason. We fight the bullies. They know who we are, and I know it makes a difference for our clients. 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

Number one for hip hop and R&B 103.1. That was Coi Leray featuring NBA Youngboy. Better Than Yours. Here's Isaiah Rashad. Same Trip. Keep it locked right here. It's We Out.

Number one for hip hop and R&B 103.1, that was Breezeki, Sexy, his 50 Cent featuring Leon Thomas, No One Told Us. Keep it locked right here. It's We Out.

0: 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It's We Are.
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2: You're talking to Streets Morning Takeover. We're asking our listeners, are you willing to date a man that's still in his building stage of figuring out his life?
3: Yes, I am. I actually married a man 7 years younger than me, and we had been together for 3 months, and he was very much in his building stage, and I was already pretty much built.
4: I've been with a man for the last 4 years. He was married, and for the past 4 years, he's promising me, we'll get in the house before Christmas. We've been living out of hotels. I lost my car, lost my job. I've gone to jail over this man in his building stage. He's 50.
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